0: Urgent FM.
1: I don't know what could say what's conversational. 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You drill it into me

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So I break the beat and I scratch it. She be like handsome, she be like dancing. 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I was on average, she was cadaver. No free smoke when your bae is gone. Why I love when it's free and it does no harm. 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And my life's on charge. Two shows pay rent.

known by locals. Tri-state bi-coastal, really only the pot smokers. A few across the pond, the process was long. It wasn't quite as calm as what you might have thought.

August in New York, full of the cots, the barrel was pulling the trigger, bullet was shot, I have a mask and what you put in the sauce, so I didn't add no drugs, but I'm gon' have to put in a drop, I put in a lie, a work, a hurt on God, word too, I put that on mine, sometimes wonder was it worth it or not.

comes right down your block. We beat to rap, what key beat to lock, but I'm cool like that. I'm cool like that. I'm cool like that.

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Something about those little pills, unreal the thrills to you until they kill a million brain cells.

0: Simone, Joseph, Sonia, Simon, Raphaël, Clément, Cyril, Martin, Simon, Raphaël, Vivian,
1: Périne,
0: Mathieu.

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You know, when you're looking at everything, it's such a gift to be able to look at something and to love it for the sake of it. And nurturing and maintaining that is one of the hardest tests of any pro, much less for anyone to find, right? What is the Beethoven who never found his piano or harpsichord or, right? 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

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No sense of roots, a wayward youth who was proud of being called the Milky Bar child. Chocolate skinner, white on the inner.

This makes me proud to be part of a culture where all races are tolerated. Perhaps it's the beginning of a time where we start to understand that, as William Blake stated, actually, we're all related.